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7: 12 o'clock, Wakai. Protein, get it in. Happy Hump Day. You'll be with me all the way to 3 o'clock. We've got Future Rani Aprehama. Bears Hori Show and Te Wehi with Ready to Ride. It's the Peter of the South.

0: talk Wairua Tūturu nei. We got Dave and Tim's of the Rain Dance coming up. And we've got Chaka Damase and Players with She Don't Let Nobody. Right now we've got Future with Wait For You featuring Drake and Tim's. 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

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New Zealand Warriors big game this weekend. Hey, I'll let you know more in the next break. We need you behind them, all your support. If you're in Auckland, make sure you're there. Don't miss it. We've got some Neo good fellas, but here's Olivia Dean with a couple minutes. The beat of the South.

Tahu FM up the wazgo. The New Zealand Warriors big game this weekend against the Penrith Panthers this Friday, 7th of August. Kickoff 8 a.m. 8 p.m. Go Media Stadium. If you're in Auckland this weekend, Friday, go get your tickets. It's going to be a big game. You don't want to miss it. Let's go. We've got some Uncles Nelly. But here's Jordan with a Y with Hede Niho.

0: FM 1 o'clock, happy Wednesday, happy hump day. We'll be back straight after the break. 2 more hours. Let's keep the vibes flowing. 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
0: Ni hao mā, cha boy hone tahi karaka te wā. We've got 2 more hours. Happy hump day, happy Wednesday, midweek. Hey, nearly, already nearly at the end of the week, man. Keep stacking, keep showing up. We've got some Cardi B. Towers for his boys to men with End of the Road, Beat of the South.

Kamuka some towers of karanga karanga if I can eke out our waiji mali naughty by nature. But here's Cardi B with a ring featuring Kehlani. Tahu FM, Beat of the South, Kamutonumai.

0: Honetene, there's YG Mali with Fire. Faikene, we've got Rob Ruhaf, Data. And then we've got Tyler Metona Banger, Water. Beat of the South.
1: 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Tahu.

FM, kohone tēnei, hey, Matatini is around the corner, man. Te Matatini o ngā taniwha ki Hopu Hopu. Hey, is going down very, very soon at the start of next year, so some exciting news. I'll let you know more in the next break. Don't miss it. We've got some Kehlani, Stevie Wonder. But here's Justin Timberlake. What goes around comes around. Beat of the South.

FM ko hone tēnei, te matatini o ngā taniwha ki Hopu Hopu. Performance Draw is happening live this Saturday, 10 a.m. streaming through Māori Plus Te Ao Māori. So make sure you're watching, you'll be able to see which kapa performance is going to be. It's going to be a big one, man. It's going to be a big year of kapaka. Let's go. We've got some Fiji, Karala, Ja Rule, but here's Chase Woods with Aohia.

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1: Kia ora ana, rua karaka te wa tahi haurai. Toi ana on Tera, let's keep it flowing. We've got some hope coming up. Peter Andre, but here's the day with Hine Mania, the beat of the South.

What's good? That was Peter Andre with Mysterious Girl of the Waiata. We got my boy Mellow down the street out of Avondale's cover Fed 50 Cent with 21 Questions featuring Nate Dogg, but here's Hope with Pumo, Beat of the South.

Bahoo FM, that's Mellow Down with the cover Fear to Fire Kidney. We've got Coterie, my boy Chris Brown, and my other boy Leon Thomas with their bang and falling. And then we've got Dietrich, Slow It Down, the Beat of the South, because why?

The Hu FM, if you're here in Christchurch and you love to run, walk, jog, sprint, I've got the perfect run card for you. Welcome to All Levels. Don't miss this. We've got some Post Malone, Mohi. But here's Coderie of Lay Your Head, the beat of the South.

Tahu FM, the Non-Runners Club, is going live and direct tonight, Wednesday the 5th. Meet 5:45 p.m. at Te Kaha One New Zealand Stadium. Intervals jog walk 6 p.m. and then Robbie's Clubhouse for Kaya Connection 6:45. And then Saturday 8th, meet at Te Kaha 8 a.m. run, jog, sprint, walk, coffee 8:15, 9 a.m. everyone together. That's what we do. Be there, don't miss it. Let's go. To finish that up, we've got Rebel Soldiers, Kerry Hilson, Awa, but here's Gladys Knight and the Pips with Midnight Train to Georgia. You're on time.

Bahui FM. We finish on Tera. Poe will be coming in from 3 to 7 on Te Ihi. So make sure you tune in. I'll be back tomorrow on your Thursday from 10 a.m. to 3 p.m. Enjoy your afternoon. Get that training, get that whole foods in. Have a beautiful avi. Hei kona, you want tahu, the beat of the south.

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1: Kia ora, Moriora. Here is your weather for tomorrow. Ōtautahi looking fine with a high of 8, dipping to minus 1 overnight. Basically, fridge temperature. So if your car windscreen looks like it's auditioning for Frozen 3, don't be surprised. Kaikoura reaching a high of 9, Apōpō with a low of 4. Not too shabby, but still chilly enough to make you question every life decision that led you outside before sunrise. Okay, Tikai gets the warmest spot with 12, low of 6. A few showers, Apōpō hanging around because, well, it's Hoki Tika. The rain's practically on the town committee. Timaru looking good with 9, dropping to 0 overnight. The kind of cold that turns your breath of the day into a smoke machine. Utuputi is reaching a high of 8. Aupōpō down to 2. Keep the puffer jacket handy. And fashion can wait until spring, all right? And down in Waihōpai, a high of 8, overnight low of 1. Cold enough that even your socks might ask for another pair of socks.
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1: Kia ora, kia ora, mauri ora. 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

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Okay, so I'm back.

I thought I'd bring you along on the journey this afternoon because I wanted to talk about the accommodation that we stayed at over in Rarotonga. Now, there was a group of 27 of us from Te Ahikarua

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So I want to know, Tiwi, what's the best accommodation you've ever stayed at? Text me on 389. Here's Bruno Mars, I Just Might, on Tahu.

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1: Ngai tahu whānau. 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

Toki FM, Kura Wizkid featuring Buju, me te wai te mood. Okay, here's your maramataka Māori for tonight. Tonight's moon phase is our first Tangaroa moon phase. Tangaroa mua o te tai o pipiri. So Tangaroa mua, we are in a space of productiveness.

Ōraki of laundry in your wash house, or paying that bill that you've been like putting off and spending their money elsewhere. Go settle that bill, cuzzy. Go do the things you've been putting off, Whānau, and also making sure that there's always momentum. We're always focusing forward, focusing on the future, not on the past, because it's the past for a reason, and leave it right there where it belongs. Anei, a mai more music, e whae ake me te wai a te utua.

FM, Tori Kelly, me to word to nobody to love. Oh, just nobody love, sorry. Anyways, ko tēnei te whakamitinga o te haora tuatahi e tō runga haora e toi ana. Coming up in the next hour, more Rarotonga Talk. Yes, that's right. And also, my babies will be in the studio too to sing you their daily waiata. So that's all up in the next hour. Utonu mai. Anei a marati kei mā me te waiata. Aku mou tere, Tahu FM.

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0: 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What about Papatuanuku?
2: Kakariki.
0: Ka pai, Ariana. Are you going to show mama one day?
2: No.
0: What? Why?
2: Because my idea is going to do like this and it's going to put it in and put it in the wall.
0: On the wall?
2: Yeah.
0: Okay. Fine.
2: I got two paints.
0: You got two?
2: Yeah.
0: Two pikitia. What's the other one?
2: It's like Tawhiri Matea.
0: Koe, koe a Tawhiri Matea.
2: Haue wha.
0: 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Rawe. 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
2: Aroha mai. 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
1: What kill? 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
0: Paikia?
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0: Totoru takahia, huia mai kore, whakauati a te koai te pore nei e. 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
0: Also, Sun and Water Metal

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WFM, kona, sun and water, me te wai ata nau mai. Coming up this, coming up next, we're heading out onto the water. If you've ever dreamt of crystal clear lagoons in Island Kai, you're going to love this. Up next, I'm going to talk about one of the highlights on

Tau FM, te whānau o Waipareira, me te waiata Waiki Hou. Okay, so one of the highlights for me, and there were many, over in Rarotonga, was the Cooka Lagoon Cruise. Best time ever. You're jumping on this waka with this beautiful blue water everywhere, and the crew are so talented and so funny. While you're on the boat, they're playing you songs, they're playing the drums, they're doing interactive things, getting you to say certain phrases and kupu, and just setting the vibes really on the waka. And then they take you out into the ocean, and you're able to jump off the boat and have a little snorkel. Check out some of the conch shells below, the turtles, the colourful fish. It was beautiful. And then they take you to this little motu, this little island, and there's a crew there that's cooking you a barbecue kai. So you enjoy a barbecue kai. They had sausages, chicken, salads, pawpaw salad, rice. It was amazing. Barbecued bananas. Oh my God, it was so good. Kai was amazing. And then the crew entertained you as well while you're eating and after you're eating. And you learn a lot about the local culture there too. I learned so much about coconuts. I didn't know there was different type of coconuts. I thought just all the coconuts were the same. Eko. They have different type of coconuts and I never ever knew that. So Cooka Lagoon Cruise is a must for me if you're ever going to Rarotonga. I also recorded the crew on the boat when we first took off. This is them, the crew from Cooka Lagoon Cruise, setting the vibes for us on the waka. Whakarongo mai.

Pono Ki Te Atua, one of the best experiences I've ever had. And that's like the second time I've done the Cooker Lagoon cruise tune. Every time has been such a vibe. 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

0: Onto Ehe. 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Te Iwi, so keep it locked. Here's Common Kings, Wade in Your Water. Keep it locked.
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0: Kia ora Māori ona, nei mai tauti mai, hoki mai rā.

Kura Tuihi and Ahuri Shaw Metawaya to catch a wave. Okay, coming up next at the iwi, I'm going to talk about the activity that I did over in Rarotonga that turned me from radio host to mud monster. That's right, you heard it. So keep it locked because it's a hilarious story. You don't want to miss it.

Toe FM, could I stand? Welcome to Word to Tenarakwe. Okay. So, over in Rarotonga, there was this activity that my friend wanted to do, and there was a group of people from our kapa going, and I didn't want to do it, but my friend kept begging me to do it, and it was the mud buggies. I didn't want to do it because I hate getting paru whānau. Like, I hate even getting dirt under my fingernails. That's why you won't see me gardening ever. But she begged me and she wouldn't stop begging. So, like, oh, God, I had to go to the hookahooka shop first of all to buy some shoes because I didn't want to wear my shoes because I knew that we were going to get paru and mud, like, everywhere from, like, head to toe because I've seen pictures of people doing these mud buggy things before. And, yeah, but I thought, you know, everyone was telling me, you're in Raro, come on, man, like, just do it, Po. So I thought, yeah, I'll do it. So we get there, right, and then they're giving us a korero about the different tracks. There's a dry track and a wet track. I turn to my mate and I tell her, we're doing the dry first and then we'll do the wet, okay, because I'm not being wet and then, like, going, driving around all wet and paru and stuff. So we do the dry one. My friend drives first because, like, yeah, I don't want to roll. Also, these things didn't have seatbelts, okay? All you got was a helmet and goggles. But what's that going to do if you go flying out of the car? That's what I said to one of the kaumahi. And they just turned to us going, welcome to Raro. I was like, oh, nah. We going to die. And so the dry track, it was mean. My friend, she is, oh my God.

A couple of the girls, their car, they broke their steering wheel off of their car. We're like, what the? And I thought I'd come back looking glamorous. The photo suggests otherwise, FYI, because at one stage, I couldn't tell what colour my clothes were anymore. You know how your mum tells you not to play in the mud? Well, apparently, adults can pay good money to do exactly that. It was the messiest, puttiest, most fun thing I've ever done, though. I turned to my friend afterwards, and I was like, thank you so much for talking me into doing this, because it was so much fun. I had a little drive, too. And man, honestly, I felt like I was a Formula One driver going around that track, those muddy tracks, sliding and drifting and everything. It was one of the best times I've ever had in my life. After you go driving around the tracks, you jump on the back of their utes, they drive you to the beach, you get to wash yourself off the beach, so you get a little cocoa as well in the crystal clear waters. Well, I'll tell you right now, they weren't crystal clear when we left that beach, that part of the beach anyways. Those waters weren't. And then you get like a free smoothie.

or milkshake at the end of it too, and then they drive you back to your car. Such a great experience. Honestly, I'd do it again if I had the chance to. So I want to know, what's the messiest thing you've ever done? Text through 2389. And coming up after 6, the real reason we made the journey to Rarotonga. Here's Fuji's Mitawaiata killing me softly.

0: Man 660, we made it. Keep it locked to the beat of the South, Tuck FM.
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I'm here with your girl Po Taiti Kitefitsu. Itene wanane wenere. Okay, so we went over for Turarotonga for a whole week for what they call the Te Mai Vanui Festival, which happens every year around the same time as well in Rarotonga. And it's basically, this year was actually the 60th anniversary too of Te Mai Vanui, which is honestly such a mean festival. So Te Mai Vanui translates as the great celebration or the grand, most important celebration, because the name was adopted in the 1990s to replace the old term, which was Constitution celebrations, choosing words deeply rooted in Cook Island Māori language to reflect the national pride. So Te Mai Vanui actually marks the anniversary of the Cook Islands becoming a self-governing nation in free association with New Zealand, which happened in 1965 on the 4th of August. So it's a major deal. National festival held annually around late July, early August.

and local food. And the atmosphere is on a whole nother level, Ehua. It was so cool. Even to be a part of the festival was mean. The excitement backstage, I mean, you got to see all the performers and dancers in their kākahu backstage before they even hit the stage. We got to see a rarotonga group practice as well, which was so cool. It's just such a great kaupapa celebrating Indigenous culture. There was so much pride. Everywhere you looked, there were whānau supporting performers and celebrating who they are. And as Māori, it felt just really special seeing another Pacific nation uplift their reo, their culture, and their traditions, you know? It reminded me how powerful our cultures are when we actually continue to sing, dance, speak our reo, and share our stories. So, to Mai Vanui Festival, you need to check it out at Te Iwi. It's such a vibe. Tiki tāne up next, kei tōku ngākau nei koe. On tahu.

Could solo me to where to where you want me to put it? Up next, it's the last hour of my show, and I've got some good vibes and caught it all for you in the next hour. Also, your Maramataka Māori for tomorrow is coming up in the next hour too.

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0: Kia ora, kia ora, mauri ora, nei rā, te haora whakamutunga. No mai tau te mai. This is the last hour of your girl Po on Te. He bringing you the vibe.

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Grove Roots, me te wai a te e.

Funny, curious, will make you delirious. 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It's not that serious. Okay, so over in Rarotonga, there are so many stray dogs everywhere you go. It's like here in New Zealand, you know how we have like sheep everywhere? Well, in Rarotonga, it's chickens and dogs, man, everywhere. But the dogs, holy hecka, some of them are quite scary, eh? So some of them, they'll be like completely oblivious to you there, enjoying the sun outside a shop or even on the beach, or they'll even come into the shop sometimes too, even the chickens as well. But I don't know what happens to these dogs at night time, because at night time these dogs turn into a whole something else, okay? They've gone from calm suntanning dog to I'm gonna bite your face off dog. Okay, we were driving in the van down the main road, right, back to our accommodation. And honestly, there was this dog, and we're probably driving like 50K, because that's the speed limit over there. Driving 50K, but honestly, there's this dog who sees us coming, and I can hear him barking, and he fully like runs up to the van on the road and is chasing the van, like comes right up to the open window where I'm sitting. And I thought that dog was about to jump into the van with me and bite my face off. Pon no ki te atua, like these dogs are ruthless over at Rarotonga. Like, they're not even scared of cars or scooters or anything. They will run up on that road and let you know that that's their neighborhood. Okay, you're in their hood now. And it was always at nighttime. At daytime, they would be sweet as, like chill as. I don't know what happened at nighttime, man. I don't know if it was the moon, the marama, or the air, or I don't know if they swapped with another dog. Like, they have day dogs and then night dogs, and the night dogs come out and they're more like ruthless. I don't know, man, but kia tū pato kuri over there. Holy hecka. Surprise, I came back with a face. Ane a twister me te waiata, Sunshine featuring Anthony Hamilton on Tahu.

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1: Ngai Tahu whānau. 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
2: Tō pautoko manawa āu i te pō

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Beyonce up next with Love on Top. 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
3: Hoia nei ngā rongorongo kōrero o tēnei haora.
4: In this update, the finance minister says today's unemployment figures confirm the difficulties stemming from global uncertainty. Stats NZ data shows the rate jumped from 5.4% in the March quarter to 5.6% for June. It's the highest rate in 11 years and higher than most economists were picking. Nicola Willis says overseas tensions really impact Kiwi job seekers and it's reflected in the stats.
5: Global uncertainty and an oil price shock saw many employers put off intentions to hire new workers or create jobs.
4: A 49-year-old man's expected to appear in court tomorrow on 14 charges, including causing grievous bodily harm, dangerous driving, unlawfully taking a vehicle and willfully ill-treating an animal. Auckland police have described an extraordinary chain of events in a violent rampage in Epsom this morning. A man allegedly assaulted a woman jogger, stole a bystander's vehicle and drove it into oncoming cars and then cyclists. The man is then accused of killing a dog being walked by a woman. District Commander Superintendent Sunny Patel says at this point, police arrived.
6: As the male was attempting to strangle the dog, he was attempted to be tasered and then was subsequently tasered.
4: The Public Service Commission is leading a rapid review of the Ministry of Justice after a suspended employee spent 5 years on full pay waiting for a criminal trial. Former Lotto presenter Russell Harrison was up on charges of money laundering for the Comancheros. The Justice Minister says all chief executives will get firm guidance on employment involving criminal proceedings. Police in Western Bay of Plenty have arrested three people targeting opium smuggling and sale. Investigations kicked off when a 38-year-old was arrested in Tauranga in April after police found 24 kilograms of opium. Customs then intercepted multiple parcels from the UK and India. That's news. In sport, swapping usual flanker Duplessis Corifi to second five was dictated by injuries, not to prove his versatility for a potential All Blacks recall. Wellington NPC coach Trent Reinata has made the shock call to play the 8-test Lucy in the backs against Auckland at Western Springs on Saturday. Reinata says the unusual approach and how it was received by the man himself is emblematic of Corifi's team-first mantra.
7: Well, I wouldn't say that we're doing it to sort of express that versatility. I'm sure Dukes would back himself, as we all do. But in the positions that we need at the moment, especially for the team, he's put his hands up. We have 100% confidence and belief in him. And yeah, I'm sure he'll go out there and do his best.
4: Athletics New Zealand hopes success at the Commonwealth Games can help grow the sport even further. Seven of New Zealand's 36 medals were delivered in track and field, and the governing body believes its three-year partnership with TVNZ will build on that momentum by giving athletics greater exposure. Former warrior Isaiah Papali'i isn't surprised the stand-in fullback Jackson Edgar is slaying it in the NRL. He says the Panthers' culture is driving young talent to excel. That's sport. I'm Stuart Willey.

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1: Hoia nei ngā rongorongo kōrero o tēnei haora.
2: In this update, unemployment is hitting our youngest workers hardest. Stats NZ data shows unemployment jumped to 5.6% in the June quarter, up from 5.4% in March. It's the highest rate in 11 years and higher than most analysts had been picking. ASB senior economist Mark Smith says the figures are even worse for youth.
3: For example, for the 15 to 19s, you know, over 25%, you know, for the 15 to 24s, well over 15%.
2: A number of Aucklanders witnessed a violent rampage in Epsom this morning. A 49-year-old man's in custody accused of assaulting a woman jogging, driving a bystander's car into oncoming vehicles, and teen bike riders from Auckland Grammar School's cycling club. Three boys are in hospital, one with life-threatening injuries. It's alleged the man next crashed into a stationary car, then got out and killed a dog. District Commander Superintendent Sunny Patel says commuters watched events unfold.
4: These were violent attacks, and if you have been impacted by what you saw today, we ensure appropriate support referrals can be made available to you.
2: NASA says a collision between the moon and a piece of space junk the size of a bus poses no danger to Earth. The 4,000-kilogram rocket fragment was set to smash into the moon 90 minutes ago after floating aimlessly in orbit for 18 months. Ahead of the crash, SpaceX's Juliana Shaman says it was a stray piece of one of their rocket launchers.
5: A mixture of solar activity and gravity forces have put it on a path towards the moon. We're pretty excited about it. I know a lot of the teams are going to go observe the disposal, so pretty exciting.
2: And an unofficial world record has been set in Southlands Riverton, creating the longest ever cheese roll. Local primary school pupils and a modified conveyor buffet toaster helped make the 10.1-metre long delicacy. But cafe owner Rahul Diman says he's had no reply from Guinness World Records over the achievement, and the evidence has been consumed by the children. That's news. In sport, an injury crisis just one round into the NPC is the chief reason for flanker Du Plessis Karifi being named at second five for Wellington's away clash against Auckland this Saturday. Wellington coach Trent Reinata says Karifi has embraced heading into the unknown due to his renowned team-first approach. Athletics New Zealand is adamant it can't budge on Commonwealth and Olympic Games selection criteria, despite criticism from some athletes. New Zealand's fastest man, Tian Whelpton, questioned the standards after missing selection for Glasgow. Governing body CEO Cam Mitchell says selectors use a range of data points to determine whether an athlete is capable of a top six finish.
6: I guess the challenge in the 100 metres, when you look at the Commonwealth, you know, the Commonwealth is relatively strong in sprinting when you add Jamaica, the Bahamas, you know, England, Australia, you know, some of those other countries that are very strong in the sprints.
2: Coach Andrew Webster is thrilled the Warriors have extended Jackson Ford's stay at the club for an extra 2 years until the end of 2029. The hard-working prop was putting up huge numbers in metres gained and tackles made before being sidelined with a pectoral injury. That's sport. I'm Stuart Willey.
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1: Hoia nei ngā rongorongo kōrero o tēnei haora.
2: In this update, the Finance Minister believes government plans for future job creation have real meat on their bones. Stats NZ data shows the unemployment rate jumped from 5.4% last quarter to 5.6% for the 3 months to June. Workers under 25 are suffering the most, which Nicola Willis says reflects a lower level of underlying qualifications and education. She says the government's working on ensuring better ways to upskill.
3: More closely aligned with the needs of employers so that young people who can't find a job at least have the option of training.
2: CCTV footage shows a vehicle veering into victims in Auckland's Epsom this morning. A 49-year-old man's expected in court tomorrow on 14 charges, including causing grievous bodily harm and willfully ill-treating an animal. He's accused of assaulting a woman jogger, stealing a vehicle and driving it into oncoming cars, and then Auckland Grammar schoolboys on bikes, injuring three, one critically, requiring surgery today. The Public Service Commission's leading a rapid review of the Justice Ministry after a suspended employee spent 5 years on full pay waiting for a trial. Justice Minister Paul Goldsmith says all chief executives will receive firm guidance on managing employment cases that involve criminal proceedings. Political reporter Troy Matich has more.
4: Former Lotto presenter Russell Harrison was up on charges of money laundering for the Comanchero gang, arrested in a global FBI sting. Goldsmith says Justice Secretary Andrew Kibblewhite has apologised, but his confidence in the ministry is seriously shaken.
2: A suggestion new cards accrediting service dogs will address a non-existent problem. A new nationally consistent card will be rolled out in the coming months to make sure disabled people aren't stopped for having their dogs with them. It states denying access is against the law and has a link for further information. Independent disability advocate Jane Carrigan says it's all a bit over the top. That's news. In sport, flanker Duplessis Karifi is charting a strange course back to the All Blacks, selected in the backs at second five for Wellington's NPC clash away to Auckland this Saturday. Karifi hasn't appeared in any of Dave Rennie's squads this season. Coach Andrew Webster is stoked the Warriors have extended prop Jackson Ford's contract through to the end of 2029, saying you're not meant to have favourites, but Ford is one of his. New Zealand boxer David Nika believes the Commonwealth Games are hugely beneficial for young Kiwi athletes. Doubts still remain about the future of the event following the stripped-back, lower-cost edition in Glasgow. But Nika won Games gold in 2014 and 2018 and says the event is well worth preserving.
5: That was my slingshot onto the big screen, you know. The first time I ever had commentary and people were like, oh, this guy's got a weird style. And I was like, I didn't realize I was so like unorthodox. It was amazing. And like that kind of experience is invaluable for the young athletes.
2: That's sport. I'm Stuart Willey.
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1: Hoia nei ngā rongorongo kōrero o tēnei haora.
2: In this update, an economist believes the number of unemployed Kiwis might be close to peaking. The rate reached an 11-year high in the June quarter on 5.6%, up from 5.4%. Many say uncertainty fueled by the Iran war is discouraging employers from taking on staff. Westpac's Michael Gordon says the labour market could be nearing its weakest point.
3: We were starting to see some momentum picking up in the economy sort of late last year, early this year. Unfortunately, we've had this interruption from the Middle East conflict. Had that not happened, we might be seeing a bit more momentum.
2: Police are calling on the public to help them piece together a violent rampage in Auckland's Epsom this morning. A man's expected to appear in court tomorrow on 14 charges after he allegedly assaulted a woman, stole a vehicle and ploughed into a group of teenage cyclists, leaving three hospitalised. A National Party predecessor of Chris Luxon is unconcerned about his non-emergency use of Defence Force aircraft. Luxon is justifying taking dozens of military domestic flights this term, including twice between Auckland and Waikato. He says he only uses them when necessary. Former Prime Minister Sir John Key says the aircraft are there to be used, and doing so can make practical sense at virtually no cost.
4: The pilot has already been paid for by the Air Force. The plane is being depreciated whether he uses it or not. In fact, actually, if you don't fly them, then the parts just get ripped out unused.
2: A marketing expert says Jetstar's decision to charge for overhead carry-on luggage is just business. From February, all passengers' under-seat luggage can weigh more, up to 10 kilograms, but they'll have to fork out an extra $23 for overhead luggage. Auckland University marketing professor Mike Lee says it's an attempt by the airline to separate itself from other carriers.
5: This will rationalise some of that premium overhead sort of space now, and then, of course, they'll be making a nice little profit on that, hopefully.
2: Pharmac has announced more people with type 2 diabetes can get four funded medicines next month. From September, they'll no longer be restricted to patients with cardiovascular or kidney disease, at high cardiovascular risk, and under ethnicity criteria. That's news. In sport, the All Blacks side tasked with kicking off the greatest rivalry tour will be named overnight. Rugby editor Elliot Smith previews what could be in store from Dave Rennie.
6: The All Blacks coach mentioned when naming his squad that the side to face the Stormers has been locked in for some time, and he even confirmed Beauden Barrett will be at 10. So don't expect the shadow test team, but the squeeze will be on to give players game time too, and that's helpful for buy-in ahead of a long tour. While most of the side will be backups, perhaps of most interest will be who takes the fullback role, with plenty of possible options, but no standout candidates, assuming both McKenzie and Jordan don't play. In Cape Town with the All Blacks, Elliot Smith.
2: Warriors coach Andrew Webster is happy to give his forwards a license to thrill if their skill level matches their ambition. Lock Aaron Clark unleashed a pinpoint cross kick on the weekend to set up a try, and Webster jokes his grading system determines who's allowed to dip into their bags of tricks.
7: Well, there's licenses where you take a photo, they're either restricted learners, and he might have gone up a level, Aaron, but one bad kick, he'd be back.
2: That's sport. I'm Stuart Willey.

0: Te kaumātahi karaka I te pōtewā, ki runga I a Tahu FM.
1: Koia nei ngā rongorongo kōrero o tēnei haora.
2: In this update, despite mixed labour market data, an economist says today's unemployment figures paint a clear picture. The rate reached an 11-year high of 5.6% in the June quarter, up from 5.4%. However, the employment rate is also rising at the same time. Westpac senior economist Michael Gordon says he always looks to unemployment figures, as other stats can have more errors.
3: It is less prone to those kind of errors, not entirely immune, but generally that is your better gauge if you're getting something that looks a bit unusual with the employment and participation numbers.
2: Police are calling on the public to help them piece together a violent rampage in Auckland's Epsom this morning. A man's expected to appear in court tomorrow on 14 charges after he allegedly assaulted a woman, stole a vehicle and ploughed into a group of teenage cyclists, leaving three hospitalised. A suggestion new cards accrediting service dogs will address a non-existent problem. A new nationally consistent card will be rolled out in the coming months to make sure disabled people aren't stopped for having their dogs with them. Independent disability advocate Jane Carrigan says it's a bit over the top.
4: Next, we're going to be issuing ID for people with an intellectual disability so they can get into universities to visit their library or something. I mean, seriously.
2: Ukraine says at least 17 people have been killed as Russia fired dozens of ballistic missiles at Kyiv, hitting warehouses and a train station. President Volodymyr Zelensky says his country's lack of missile defences cost lives. He called on foreign allies to help replenish supplies. NASA says a collision between the moon and a piece of space junk the size of a bus poses no danger to Earth. The 4,000-kilogram rocket fragment is believed to have smashed into the lunar surface earlier. Ahead of the crash, SpaceX's Juliana Shaman says it was a stray piece of one of their rocket launch modules.
5: A mixture of solar activity and gravity forces have put it on a path towards the moon. We're pretty excited about it. I know a lot of the teams are going to go observe the disposal, so pretty exciting.
2: That's news. In sport, swapping usual flanker Duplessis Karifi to second five was dictated by injuries, not to prove his versatility for a potential All Blacks recall. Wellington NPC coach Trent Reinata has made the shock call to play the 8-test Lucy in the backs against Auckland at Western Springs on Saturday. Former world golf number two Cam Smith wants LIV Golf to survive, but will reluctantly rejoin the establishment if the Rebel League turns to custard. Saudi Arabia's public investment fund will withdraw its financial support at the end of the season, leaving LIV officials scrambling to generate replacement revenue streams. The 2022 Open champion Smith says he'll go back to the PGA Tour as a last resort.
6: If it was the only option, I think that's where everyone would want to be, for sure, 100%. You know, it'd go back to, like, old times.
2: And a pay war has been averted across the ditch after Australia's super netball players agreed to an updated collective player agreement for 2027. That's sport. I'm Stuart Willey.
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2: Te rōpū Nannies Against P tēnei he kōrero tō ia kuia.
3: So I'm a victim of abuse and to the point of just about see you later. Yeah, leaving this earth.
4: As a 85-year-old nanny, I should be he wahine tour, he wahine mana, but I'm actually wahine mamai.
2: He rōpū tau toko tēnei mō ngā kuia kua tūkino hea e wā rātou nei whānau kua ware a katoatia e te whakapō auau Meth.
3: Nannies are prone to, particularly Māori, and I'm going to say particularly Māori because we think that we call it love by just giving them our postcard, by giving them whatever they want, you know, and just thinking it's love that might help them to bring them back to their senses, but it's not, it's abuse.
2: I te marama o mei i tēnei tau i hariata rātou take ki te tarai piunara o Waitangi ki Pōneke.
3: Yeah, what the Nannies Against P are fighting for is a safe home, safe place for our queer and mokopuna who are victims of abuse.
5: And that's all we want, is to be able to have a safe house for our nannies. And because a lot of the nannies, they take the mokos. They take the mokos and they get, you know, threatened because the nannies can see what's happening.
2: Inā e nei kei te tatari mo te whakatau a te tarai piunara, mena rā nei ka whai tau toko rātau. 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
6: Koe nei te karanga, kia kaua, taimiri makarauna me te whānau.
7: Don't mess with whānau!
8: Our don't mess with whānau is about whānau finding their own solutions. It's about whānau being educated on the effects of meth and the things that are in their home and how it's destroying their home.
7: So today we're just reconnecting with our whānau, telling them what services are out there and what sort of strategies are we going to be doing or making to the bigger pictures for us to get meth out of our town.
6: I mau a Trinity Busby ki te korokoro o te parata. I aiana koia te whakatauiratanga o te taka ki te he, te whakaraura mai iaia anō me te hāpai tōna anō hapori.
7: I think we all know when someone in our whānau is on meth. Well, how do we hope to eradicate it? I think, and I'm just putting this out there, brothers, and no disrespect to anyone, but it's us working with the gangs. The gangs are the ones bringing it into our towns, and if we work with them, because like there's small fish and there's big fish,
9: and people are coming in and using our people in our town to distribute their meth. And so the bigger picture of it, we need to talk with the people that are supplying it in our town. So we can know, we can go like, we don't want it in our town.
6: Ko te tai tokerau, te rohe kaha ki te kaipi i Aotearoa. E 2,280 mira karamu iara, e kai ngāna e te kotahi mano tāngata. He pikinga mā te 2,10 paiheneti mai ngā koata e whā kua hipa.
10: Then we work with meth harm every single day. Lots of it. The deep trauma, the intricacies around whānau in particular when they're incarcerated and what the journey might look like when they come out, and then their recovery starts, and we try and wrap around them and support them and try and make them the best versions of themselves.
8: Strategy on that, you know, it's not a one-off kaupapa. We can't just do them one-off annually. It's something that we have to continually wānanga about and continue to talk about, not just tick the box and move on to the next kaupapa, really.
6: Me te wawata nui kia haumaru tonu te whānau me ngā uri o muri whenua te hiku o teika.
10: I know the government are about saving money, but if you invest big in the addiction, in the long run, 30 or 40 years out from now, it will definitely pay for itself. Supporting our families has got to be the biggest thing around methamphetamine.
9: Petition that went around to stop them selling pee pipes in Whangarei. So I think in Kaitaia we're going to follow on their trend. We're looking into it anyway to plant their seed because it is easy accessible.
6: E anga nui nei ki te kaupare I te ngangara, Taimiri Pi. Harata Brown, Te Karere.
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Atamariye, morena, and welcome back to another Tai Pari Tai Tumu request time on this, Thursday morning, Ihoama, on this Thursday morning, Thursday the 6th of August. Kei te pē hea koutou I tēnei rā, tēnei ata, hope you're feeling good, hope you're feeling pai. Please go make yourself a hot drink, come back, get ready for 2 hours of good sounds. My name is Tipine, I'll be with you up until 6 o'clock. For the next 2 hours, e te ata nei, Homa, playing your waiata, sending it out to whomever you'd like me to send it out to. And I will give out our request line phone numbers following this next waiata. Nā reira, pakarongo mai.

If you would like to ring from your home phone, your landline phone, then the number is 0800 824 727. 0800 824 727. If you live in Tauranga Moana, Homa, 578 2982, 578 2982. And if you'd like to ring using your mobile phone, 07578 2982, 07578 2982. Nō reira, please, why am I, please ring in. I would love to play your waiata. Send it out to whomever you'd like to send it out to, Homa. Pēnei, just like these two waiata coming up right now from Manhattan Transfer. I would like to send out from me, hanging out to each and every one of you who have tuned into Taipari, Taitumu this morning at the Marie. Mōrena.

apply those to Waiata from me. 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A te mari e morena. A te mari e morena, Joy. Joy would like to send these to Waiata out to everyone who's listening in this morning. Tuatahi by Nat King Cole, Rambling Rose, Tuarua by Abba Fernando. Nō reira, whakarongo mai.

Episodes 2 Waiata there, Worth All Joy. And going out to everyone who's tuned in this morning, listening in this morning. Ka pai, inaine, morena Patrick, kia ore e hoa. I hope you have a good day, and I hope you enjoyed these Waiata coming up. We, and Patrick would like to send these Waiata out to everyone who's listening in. Tuatahi, I don't know if this is the right song, but with Baby Please Don't Leave Me, by Buddy Guy, Tuarua, by Uncle Bob Marley, Stir It Up, Nō reira, whakarongo mai rā.

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Hoi anō, I hope you enjoyed those waiata. Ka pai nai nei, mōrena Roger. Roger also would like to send these two waiata out to everyone who's listening in. Tuatahi, Elvis Presley with Lead Me, Guide Me, O Lord. And Tuarua by Don Williams, I Believe in You.

Those two wires are there with for Roger. And going out to everyone who is listening in this morning. Hope you enjoyed your wire there. Kia pai e nai, nei morena Whaelina down there in Whanganui. Whaelina also would like to send these two waiata out to everyone who's listening in. Nō reira, tuatahi for you, Whaelina. Howard Morrison with How Great Thou Art, tuarua. Dean, ware tini, ne tana waiata, te piriti, the bridge.

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It is with my love that I thank you all for sharing this night with me.

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And going out to everyone who's listening in. Hope you enjoyed your Waiata Whaia. Please ring me a bit later and I'll play you another dedication. E tahi anō Waiata. Ka poi nai nei morena, Mr. Ika. Kia ora. Mr. Ika would like to send these two Waiata out to all his whānau in Waitara, and also out to his brother Michael. Tuatahi, Blue Darling by Jade, Tuarua. If I Said You Had a Beautiful Tinana by Maoli, whakarongo mai.

0: those two words are there were for Mr. Ika, aka Reg, going out to all of his whānau in Waitara and also out to his brother Michael. Hope you enjoyed your Waiata e hoa. Right now I'd like to play two Waiata for Michael. Mōrena, Michael. So these two Waiata going out to the kaumātua in Waitara, Jamie Cooper. A blue boy in the Waikato, Whaia Maikara. Patsy and Johnny, Stephen Chicken Abraham, his brother Reg, his sister-in-law Gina, and the Irwin and Kohu whānau here in Tauranga Moana. Ka boy, Waiata Tuatahi, by Brenda Lee, Sweet Nothings, and Tuarua, by The Diamonds, Little Darling, Nō reira, Whakarongo Mai rā.
1: Uh-huh, honey. All right.

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1: Oia nei ngā rongorongo kōrero o tēnei hāora.
2: Good morning. In this update, freezing conditions and snow-soaked roads are increasing the risk of black ice this morning. At 4 this morning, Taupō, Ashburton, Queenstown and Invercargill were all on minus 4 degrees. Crews have been monitoring state highways around Gisborne for snow and ice. Nicole Felt from the Transport Agency says motorists are urged to take extra care, especially in areas experiencing sub-zero temperatures.
3: The motorists are urged to reduce their speeds, increase your following distance and avoid sudden braking or turning movements. Take extra care in shaded areas and on the bridge decks.
2: The Justice Minister's demanding answers over how a family court staffer caught up in a criminal case was paid out of the public purse for 5 years. Former Lotto host Russell Harrison was arrested as part of an FBI sting just days into starting his Ministry of Justice job in 2021. In June, he admitted money laundering from the Comanchero gang. Paul Goldsmith says he's not remotely happy with how the ministry's handled the situation, and the Public Service Commission will be conducting a rapid review.
4: It has been, frankly, a comedy of errors over 5 years, and New Zealanders quite rightly expect a better performance.
2: The Employers and Manufacturers Association says businesses are forging ahead despite a sluggish economy. The unemployment rate rose to 5.6% in June, the highest level in 11 years. Economists point to the war in Iran as one factor behind the rise because it's creating uncertainty. A suggestion: today's annual revved summit has extra importance in an election year. Political and business leaders, founders and innovators are assembling at Auckland's Viaduct Events Centre. Revved founder Rochelle Moffat says it's an apolitical event aimed at showing what businesses are doing and that there's a way forward. I'm Kay Gregory and that's news.
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5: Kia ora morena, kai kaura o tautahi timaru, he rangi mokapuna kei te haere. 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He rangi mokapuna hoki, nice and sunny, 9. Hoki tika, fine breezy weather, 11 is your high today. 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
0: Te ata with Liana.
5: Kia ora whae, no mai, ki te hōtaka, ko Jace Tenney, filling in for the Kazi Liana this week. Welcome to the show, it's just after 6, hope you stay nice and warm. Still a little bit frosty and dangerous on the roads out there, so careful as you're driving into Mahi this morning. Coming up in the mix, a throwback from Renee Geyer, Asia, coming up. But right now, Chris Brown and Young Thug, Go Crazy, here on Tahu.

Top FM, the beat of the sound. Chase, hanging with you. Coming up next, FWA. Kura reo ki o Tautahi is back this October school holidays. More details next. Right now, Wale featuring Leon Thomas. This is Watching Us. Tahu.

Morning Airport, kei te whakarongo koe ki a Tahu, Jace with you on your Thursday morning. Kura reo ki o Tautahi back this October school holidays, so if you're a kaiako or a Māori speaking kaimahi wanting to grow your te reo Māori, this three-day wānanga runs from the 6th until the 8th of October from 8am to 4pm at Te Puna Wai or Waipapa, which is Hagley College in Tautahi. Classes are available for advanced beginners, intermediate and advanced speakers. Registration closes on the 14th of September. There is a cost, $350 plus GST. 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There is a link there. Tomorrow People Up Next will lock me up right now. Renee Gaya, It Only Happens. You're on top.

0: That's up after the break here on Tahu.
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Coming up next, we'll check out one of the latest news stories happening around the motu on Tahu News. Right now, the matua, Prince Tuiseka, me te waata e ipo.

Yahoo FM, it's Boyz II Men. Hard to say goodbye. No, my hooky, my FYI, Chase with you. Stay up to date with all the latest news events happening around the motu on Tahu News. Here's the latest. Finding purpose through ancient Māori art, rangatahi are discovering a future in Tāmoko through the unique training pathway, the 10-week gateway course, inspired by Shirley Boyz student, is in its second cohort, turning passion for toi Māori into skills, confidence and potential careers in the industry. The interview is on Tahu News Pukamata. Waiata e whai ake, now but with his Sons of Zion for you right now, my Sean, featuring High Water. This is Philip, you're on Tahu.

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9: Kia ora morena, kai kaura o tautahi timaru, he rangi e mokapuna kai ta haere. Iwa, te pāmahana dropping, though, to -3 overnight. It's going to be freezing one. Wairaki me o te puti, e uri tāna te awa waru. Waihopai, he ringe mukapuna hoki, iwa. Hoki took a fine breezy weather, 11 is your high today. Ko te rā tō tātou, matapai hui.
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9: Kia ora e whanau mai ki te hōtaka, ko hō tēnei, ko Chase, filling in for Liana this week. Welcome to the show, hope you stay nice and warm. Roads are still looking pretty frosty out there, so careful when you're driving to Mahi. Well, Waiata e whai ake. Nā, Kate Lee, we've got Maximilian in the mix, but kicking us off with No Mates.

Top FM, the bed of the South, Jay Sang with you. Coming up next, the countdown to Te Matatini is heating up, and a big moment is just days away. It could shape the journey to the national stage. Some changes have been made. More on that next. Right now, Fugees, No Woman, No Cry. Tahu. So,

Double FM, the beat of the sound. No, my hoki mai, e hua. Well, Te Matatini is gearing up for 2026 with the official draw happening live this Saturday at Turanga Waiwai Marae in Ngā Rua Wāhia. So a new draw system will be used this year. It's designed to make the competition fairer for kapa by creating balanced pools and performance schedules. So the draw will determine when and where each kapa haka group performs during the festival, and it, you know, giving competitors and supporters their first look at the road ahead. So you can watch the live draw through Māori Plus and Te Ao Māori News from Turanga Waiwai Marae this Saturday at 10 a.m. So tune in again live, Māori Plus and Te Ao Māori News. Well, coming up in the mix, Kaylee and Frank Ocean right now, Maximilian.

0: Ngāi tau whānau, nohoanga season has now closed, but here's one to plan ahead. Each year, nohoanga sites are open August 16th to April 30, giving you the chance to reconnect with whenua and gather kai. 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

Top FM, the beat of the South Jacks. Hang on with you. Welcome back to the show. Last night I did a bit of shopping and I used the self-checkout option. And I don't know if it's just me, but I've noticed more and more people will scan their groceries, pack their bags and just leave the shopping basket sitting there for the next person to deal with or the staff member. Maybe it's just me, but it feels a little bit rude. You know, the basket return is usually just right there. If we're happy to, you know, do our own checkout, you know, shouldn't we just finish the job and put the basket back too? I just think it's, you know, common courtesy, really. And with that in mind, when you use the self-checkout and you're doing your own packing, people are starting to say more and more that you should be able to get a discount from the supermarkets. I've never thought about it until I read it in the news that somewhere they're trialling it. More on that up next. Right now, Tawas and Mohi, Tarakihi. You're on Tahu.

FM, the beat of the South, Jay Singham with you. Welcome back to the show. Well, I was talking about self-checkout line at the supermarket, and recently I saw online a New York politician wants shoppers to get a 10% discount for using self-checkouts, arguing customers are doing the work their staff used to, and Consumer NZ said there's a similar argument here, because supermarkets save on staffing costs, with the self-checkouts, but those savings aren't always passed on to shoppers. So retailers say self-checkouts are all about convenience and choice. Now, my big, you know, my big pet peeve is people are rude to the staff at the self-checkouts by just leaving their trolleys there, thinking, oh, well, it's their job, they should do it. But I take my hat off to everyone or anyone who works at a supermarket, because I remember during COVID lockdown, they were smashed with little or no thanks. So a big mickey out to all of them. And 10% discount for using the self-checkout, we will see. Ricky Rees coming up next, but right now, UB40, Johnny Too Bad, here on Topic.

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7: Morine e whā, and kia ora nā. This week we're celebrating Epitoma o te reo Māori Kuki Airene, Cook Island Māori Language Week. Now, if you head onto the Facebook page, Ministry for Pacific Peoples, they've got a whole lot of kupu ho, and also these are different events being celebrated right around the motu this week to celebrate our beautiful Cook Island Māori language. Joe, to see up next, we'll get on up. Kicking us off, Dilla Straits and Amber Carly Williams, Toya Mai, here on Tahu.

Kolinei wai, kei te whakarungo koe kia tahu ko JCTNA with me on Te Ata This Morning. Up next, Kuru Reo Ki O Tautahi is back this October school holidays. More details next. Right now, throwback from Jodeci. Get on.

Top FM, the beat of the South, Jace, hang on with you. Good to do. Kiwi Tautahi is back this October school holidays. So if you're a kaiako or a Māori speaking kaimahi wanting to grow your te reo Māori, this 3-day wānanga runs from the 6th to the 8th of October, from 8 a.m. to 4 p.m. at Te Puna Waipapa, Hackney College, right in the middle of the city there. Classes are available for advanced beginners, intermediate and advanced speakers. Registrations close on the 14th of September. Got a, a couple of weeks now. There is the cost, $350 plus GST. So for more information or to register, head to the Pukamata Tuahiwi Education Limited. Coming up, we've got Fat Freddy's Drop and Lummy D. But right now, Usher and Pitbull, DJ Got Us Fallen In Love here on Top FM.

0: Top of Fear and the Beat of the Sour Chase. Hang on, monsieur. Coming up after the break, a classic from Fat Freddy's Drop. I want to drip like honey from the honeybee. And Tinny Swims. That's coming up after the break here on Top of the Beat of the Sour.
1: Kia ora, it's Riri from Sons of Zion, and you're listening to Tahu FM, Te Reo Te Waipounamu.

Double FM. The beat of the South, Jace, hanging with you. Welcome back to the show. Well, up next, when you think about Kiwi Kai, especially for snacks or maybe lunch, nothing comes to mind more, almost, than the good old classic Kiwi Pie. People take it very seriously where they get their pies from. They're like Facebook pages dedicated to reviewing pies. And I know these shops look at those Facebook pages. Well, great news, the 2026 Bakehill Supreme Pie Awards have been crowned. And there are some pies in Te Waipanuru that have been named as well. More on that up next. Right now, Tawas Tui Tuiara here on Tahoe.

with him, the beat of the sound chase, hanging with you. Welcome back to the show. Great news for pie lovers. The 2026 Bakers Supreme Pie Awards have been crowned. Auckland's Levain Artisan Bakery is home of the New Zealand's Best Pie. So they took out this top Supreme Award, and it's a bacon and egg pie. Down here in Te Waipounamu, there were a couple of gold winners too. Christchurch's Traitor of Merivale. Never been there, actually. I might have to try it out. They won the Cafe Boutique category with a gourmet pear, vanilla, caramel and ginger pie. While Wānaka's Kai Pie Bakery took out the commercial and wholesale category. There were also pretty strong showings from Canterbury, with Rangiora Bakery picking up silver chicken and vegetables. So, you know, if you're planning a pie roadie, Canterbury and Otago have some of the, you know, award-winning stops worth checking out. I'm going to give a shout-out to Tea Bakery in Ōtautahi. No frills, just a good, reasonably priced, delicious pie. Coming up in the mix, I'm hungry now. We've got Shefu and Deborah Cox. Right now, Destiny's Child featuring Lil Wayne. This

Top FM, the beat of the sound. Jace, hang on with you. Welcome back to the show. So just a reminder, it's the 6th of August today. If you're looking to change between the Māori role and the general role, you've got until midnight. Otherwise, you will stay on your current role for this election. Also, if you want to vote for a Māori seat candidate, you need to be on the Māori role. So have a look on vote.nz. Coming up next, Kailani was After Hours. Right now, it's Shefu at 10:15 AM.

0: top of the beat of the soundtrack. Hang on, what's going on? It's Thursday morning. 3 to 10, 9 o'clock right now. Up next, your new sport weather highlights. I'll be back with Dave and Tim. It's been a lot. John Legend and Te Rangi Tū Mai. Kia mau tōni mai ki te reo I rangi o ta.
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3: Koia nei ngā rongorongo kōrero o tēnei haora.
4: In this update, a possibility some Ministry of Justice staffers could lose their jobs as a rapid review is launched. It comes after former Lotto host Russell Harrison was kept on the payroll for 5 years after he was arrested on money laundering charges just days into starting his ministry job in 2021. Documents obtained by the Taxpayers Union reveal four other ministry employees are on leave while facing the courts or misconduct investigations. Justice Minister Paul Goldsmith says consequences are on the cards. An unprecedented step by Tauranga Netball in a bid to keep the peace on court. It's requiring all spectators of year 6, 7 and 8 games to watch from outside an enclosure for the remaining 2 weeks of the competition. The organisation says behaviour by adults towards both players and umpires this season has been unacceptable. A grand reveal for the opening of Auckland City Rail Link has been spoilt by a contractor's botch-up. Marcus Allen has more.
5: A September 13 date was plastered around the CBD this morning, though it was quickly changed back to arriving soon. It's been a tightly guarded secret, even Prime Minister Chris Luxon earlier admitting he was out of the loop. Auckland Transport says the billboard company made an error, putting the graphic up hours before this morning's official announcement.
4: And Transport Minister Chris Bishop told TVNZ Breakfast he's annoyed about the early reveal.
6: Someone sort of jumped the gun a little bit early. It's a bit ironic because City Rail Link is late and the announcement of its opening is early.
4: ASB has increased fixed home loan rates by between 10 and 26 basis points on its 6 month to 3 year terms. It's also increased term deposit rates by 10 to 20 basis points on its 6 month to 2 year terms. The search has been suspended for an elderly Golden Bay woman who disappeared a month ago today. 80-year-old Natalie Alexander Browning was last seen entering the water at a beach near Port Harder. I'm Kay Gregory, and that's news.
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0: Kia ora, kai koura o tautahi, timaru, herangi, mokapuna, kei te haere. 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Waiho pai, herangi, mokapuna, hoki. Iwa, hoki taka fine, breezy 11 is your high today. Koerera tō tātou, matapai huirere.
2: Te ata, with Liana.
0: Mari ore, wha, nau mai, hoki, ora mai, Jay Singer was here. On your Thursday morning through till 10. Hope you're staying nice and warm. I saw over the on the news a couple of days ago, people, when it was snowing in Dunedin, people were skiing down Bourbon Street, the world's steepest street. I don't think so, Epua. Kia tupato. And make sure you keep on those roads out there as well. Te Rangi Tū Mai and Arisha are coming up for you. But right now, Dave and Tim's Rain Dance. Tahu.

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1: Top FM, the beat of the South, Jace hanging with you. Welcome back to the show. Well, the countdown is on for Te Matatini, and there's been a few changes around the draw system. More on that up next. Right now, John Legend and Ludacris, best you ever had here on Top FM.

Top FM, the beat of the South, Jay Sangam Mosia. Welcome back to the show. Well, the countdown to Te Matatini is on, and a big moment is just days away. There's been a few changes with the official draw. So a new draw system will be used this year. It's designed to make the competition fairer for kapa by creating balanced pools and performance schedules. So the draw will determine when and where each haka group perform during the festival, so giving competitors and supporters their first look at the road ahead. And you can watch the draw live from Turanga Waiwai Marae this Saturday at 10 a.m. It's live on Māori Plus, Te Ao Māori News, TVNZ, and Te Matatini and the Kingitanga Facebook pages. Looking forward to that. I'm going to take you back right now. This is Adi Jha with Watching You. Tahu.

0: 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Ella May there with one of her latest 100. Jay's hanging with you. Coming up after the break, this Wire to Anthem from Shapeshifter. And one of the latest from Te Wehi. It's coming up after the break here on Tahu.
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Te ha o te wai panamu, Chase, hanging with you. Well, coming up next, we'd like to keep you updated with all the latest news stories and events happening around the motu on Tahu News. I've got an update and the latest story next, right now, Ngā Kano, here's Shapeshifter on Tahu.

3 and 4, Coach Ace Tierney with me on Te Ata. Welcome back to the show. Head on to Tahu News' Facebook or Instagram and check out all the latest stories happening around the Motu. Here's one of the latest. Finding purpose through ancient Māori art, rangatahi are discovering a future in Tā Moko. Through a unique training pathway, the 10-week gateway course inspired by Shirley Boy's student, it's in its second cohort, turning passion for toi Māori into skills, confidence and potential careers in the industry. That interview is on the Tahu News Pukamata. I've got Māori up next, but right now, Corolla, Blue-Eyed Māori. Tahu.

0: Top FM, the beat of the South, called Jason T and Nate. It's just coming up to 10 o'clock. Thanks for tuning into the show. We'll be back tomorrow from 6. What is up next on Tera? Have an awesome rest of the day. Hei kona.
1: Ngai tau whānau. 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
3: Oia nei ngā rongorongo kōrero o tēnei haora.
4: In this update, morning has broken on another bitterly cold day across the country with widespread sub-zero temperatures. The Met Service website recorded Mount Cook as the coldest with minus 9.7 degrees, though apparently it felt more like minus 13. The Christchurch City Mission is worried for the homeless, with the city's temperature dipping to minus 3.7 degrees overnight. Missioner Corin Haynes says it's more than just choosing between a bed or being on the street.
5: The trauma that these people have been through, the domestic violence, or addiction or previous run-ins with authority. There's a lot of experiences that goes into that decision. Move into accommodation or better on the street.
4: A first-of-its-kind white paper from Exercise New Zealand. It's calling on the next government to take responsibility and make changes it believes will improve the health of the country. Exercise NZ is suggesting reforms, including making the registration of exercise professionals mandatory and making 1 hour of exercise per school day compulsory. CEO Richard Betty says physical inactivity costs the public health system $600 million a year.
6: Exercise has a positive cost. It actually reduces that cost, but for some reason governments have really stayed away from it. We need to help people change their behaviour. That's where the government comes in.
4: A lawyer is advocating for living guidelines to help the justice sector keep pace with evolving artificial intelligence. The Office of the Chief Justice has confirmed the courts are feeling the AI boom with a continual rise in AI-developed material. Judiciary guidelines were released in 2023. Commercial barrister Josh McBride says guidance on AI should be kept as an annually reviewed living document and court users should invest in literacy. A possibility some Ministry of Justice staffers could lose their jobs as a rapid review is launched. It comes after former Lotto host Russell Harrison was kept on the payroll for 5 years after he was arrested on money laundering charges just days into starting his ministry job in 2021. All aboard Auckland's City Rail Link on September 13. The Transport Minister's just confirmed the opening date despite a billboard bungle revealing the date earlier today. That's news. In sport, New Zealand's professional netball ranks could be about to undergo a monumental shake-up. A private investor is in talks with the governing body to take over the ANZ Premiership licence. Any new model would see a franchise league established for the 2028 season. Former Netball New Zealand chair Don McKinnon says the move is delicate because a benefactor can't control the whole operation.
7: But I think if you are looking at that level between community and international sport, then you're competing for hearts and minds of fans week in, week out, and you need a hell of a lot of expertise and you need a hell of a lot of capital.
4: FIFA Football Governing Body President Gianni Infantino has issued an apology over plans to privatise elements of the World Cup. That's sport. I'm Malcolm Jordan.
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8: Tahu FM, kia ora. Talo wha lava, it's your boy Honey be with me all the way to 3 o'clock. Happy Thursday. Hari da, buddy. Hey. We've got some Swizzle Jagger coming up 6:60, but here's Olivia Dean with a couple of minutes. Beat of the South.

Welcome back. That was 660 or someone to be around. Up next, we've got YG Mali with Faya, one of his new Wayata. Bo Mali and the Whalers, Buffalo Soldiers, Vihesusu Yegov, Nani Pia, Tahu FM, Kamatonu Mai.

0: What's good? What's goody? That's YG Miley Mitona, new Waiata Fire. Up next, we've got Brandy, Māori Artist Collective, and then we've got Redna Mitona banger, I Love You Too. Tahu FM, the beat of the South.
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Tahu FM, vibes on vibes. Got some nicey vibes going down tonight because we've got three artists starting their tour around Aotearoa. One's known for a solo on the Matatini stage. One's jammed with the 660 and one's the Māori Moana. So I'll let you know who that is. You might know, you might not know, but they are on tour starting tonight. So I'll let you know more in the next break who it is. We're the

Bahu FM, kohone tēnei. We've got three artists going on a tour around Aotearoa starting today. Naya Awatea, Jaden Randall, Michaela, one's known for her solo, Te Mata Tini, one's the Māori Moana, one's out there onto social media. So hey, Silk and Soul going live and direct starting today in Auckland, and then Hamilton, Rotorua, Hawke's Bay, Wellington, Nelson. Go follow all these artists, Jaden Randall, Naya Awatea, and Michaela for more details. Kicking off today in Auckland, so there might be some tickets available. Go get your tickets, man. Let's push. Got some Common King, Subtribe, and Casual Healing. Rihanna, but here's Deluxe Project with Throna.

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8: What's good, what's good? 11 o'clock, happy Thursday. You'll be with me all the way to 3 o'clock. If you're just tuning in now, welcome. Because why we've got some little Cool J coming up. Cassie, Jack's Project, but here's Ali B with YOY, the beat of the south.
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Bahu FM, there's Jack's Project with Kataria. Coming up, we've got Kehlani featuring Usher with one of my favourite R&B songs right now, Shoulda Never. Track. And then we've got some little cool J with Around the Way Girl. Hey, I wish for ya. Hey, put you on. But here's Cassie with Me and You.

0: What's good? One of my favourite songs right now, Kehlani featuring Usher with Shoulda Never. Up next, we've got Doja Cat, My More Music, Scribe with Dreaming, eh? The Crusader, eh? Peter the South.
1: 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Awi te po.

Tahu FM. Hey, I'll put you on. You might know, you might not know, but we've got one of the best reggae bands, The Sun, and their duo going on tour. They'll be in Ahitereiria later on this year. You might be there, so you know, I'll let you know where they're going to be, who that is, in the next break. We've got some Shaggy, Tuakoi, Te Wahi, and Hori Shaw, but here's Grayson here with Talk It Over. Beat is the South.

Ahu e finis tuakoi with mana tū. We're sunning water live and direct from Burleytown Hotel, August 29th, Gold Coast, coming for you, tour featuring Mayshan. Hey, how good, shout out to my boy Diamond and his papa, Jamie Ferguson. Hey, one of the goats from Catch a Fire saxophone. Himothies, beautiful music. They're the best reggae band right now. Hey, they better be on every summer show at the end of the year. Let's push. You can find tickets in the Sun and Water Instagram for more details. So yeah, if you're in the Gold Coast, August 29th, get your ticket. We've got some Addies, Bruno Mars, but here's Shaggy